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She only wanna make it right, and she's gonna make it all right tonight.

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So now you back in the trap. Just that. 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
4: Let's go ! Let's go ! Let's go ! Let's go ! Let's go ! Let's go ! Let's go ! Let's go ! Let's go ! Let's go ! Let's go ! Let's go ! Let's go !

club. Let's go. Let's go. Boy. Let's go. Go. Let's go. Let's go. Go. Let's go. Let's go. Let's go. Let's go. Let's go. Let's go. Let's go. Let's go. Let's go. Let's go. Let's go. Let's go. Let's go. Let's go. Let's go. Let's go. Let's go. Let's go. Let's go. Let's go. Let's go. Let's go. Let's go. Let's go. Let's go. Let's go. Let's go. Let's go. Let's go. Let's go. Let's go. Let's go. Let's go. Let's go. Let's go. Let's go. Let's go. Let's go. Let's go. Let's go. Let's go. Let's go. Let's go. Let's go. Let's go. Let's go. Let's go. Let's go. Let's go. Let's go. Let's go. Let's go. Let's go. Let's go. Let's go. Let's go. Let's go. Let's go. Let's go. Let's go. Let's go. Let's go. Let's go. Let's go. Let's go. Let's go. Let's go. Let's go. Let's go. Let's go. Let's go. Let's go. Let's go. Let's go. Let's go.

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I'll stop when I'm done with it. Yo, look, I'm just sitting here, trying to survive, rolling with the gas. Yeah.

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1: This next one coming up is the first single off of my forthcoming sophomore album, Scorpio. And so if you feel your body moving, go ahead and move it. This is for all my baddies.
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1: Mad let's go.
0: Boy.
1: Mad
0: let's
1: go.
0: Life.
1: Go.
2: Let's go.
0: Mad
2: let's go.
0: Life.
1: Go.
0: Mad
1: let's go.
0: Mad
1: let's go.
0: Shit.
1: Let's go.
0: Mad
1: let's go.
0: Weed.

0: This next one coming up is the first single off of my forthcoming sophomore album, Scorpio. And so if you feel your body moving, go ahead and move it. This is for all my baddies.
1: Yeah.

0: All right. All right. Everybody. Everybody. Attention.
1: Countdown.
2: 10, 9, 8, 7, 6, 5, 4, 3, 2, 1.
3: You care.